eventually. 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Oh my, my, oh my, my love, I take one look at you, you're taking me out.

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1: 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But wait a minute, isn't this...
0: Yeah, yes it is.
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1: de 9h à midi sur Tipeee.
2: Let's get the party started. See you at the bar, you was hardly talking. That's when I knew that your heart was scarring. Friends to lovers need a part to star in. Like, wait, babe, let me.

But we're right on the edge now. Oh, I don't give a fuck now. They can be jealous, so jealous. They can be whatever they want. Time to be selfish and reckless. We just want a little.

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Tell me where you're from, what you do, what you like, let me pick your brain, girl. And tell me how they got that.

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And I think music does more to bring people together than politics and anything else that maybe you can mention. Even money don't bring people.

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But each night, you do the best that you can do so you feel good. You feel good each time you come off. And you always say to yourself, at least I do, I say, well, I did the best I could do.

Yeah, that's right, Chuck, man. That's what you gotta do. You got to tell them just like that.

Something about those little pills, the thrill, the thrill, the yield, the thrill, the kill.

the thrill, the thrills, the yield, the till, the kill, a million brain cells. Something about those little pills.